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0: Good morning, Vanuatu Bagin Long. This for the time we used up listening. Maybe one new brand new week. And also used up locked in with them mainly inside the studio right now, Low Paradise 98 FM. Whether you stop finish the walk or you stop ready block all the school or you stop traffic all the walk and you're still trying to convince yourself to get out of bed. Good morning, Liu Teo Marie. And since we're in a new week, I mean, I'm saying one fresh start. Whatever may happen last week, you look on my stop, the day me one new page. So let's make it count together. So turn up that volume and grab your coffee that to keep you awake along the day. And also have a good breakfast for this morning. This is Tropical Morning Show. Your good music, your vibes, and your good company for this morning. As you just up and that in this flash show with them, this flash song coming up right now. Yumi, come back.
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Lovely me to begin linking this for time with them under the local string band where you just have enjoy him. And also one update right here no more as you start listening come to this for morning since you miss as a place Mr. call you make out on this is to Mr. Goron and rheumatic heart disease more Mr. start with them all small bikini and also symptoms from the by start block that disease Amy one sore throat supposed to start one sore throat lol bikini blue Mr. Christ and got sore throat Karamemi go one health facility close up whoever please if let's tell them block Karamemi checked up and Karam treatment block by himself prevent them this flat disease when stop go around but and to continue the nice for selection of music got one nice flat day with them this for the song coming up right now you enjoy

0: Theo Maria Baigen, a nice fella song right there with a song entitled No Good One with Mgenio and Akaman Lung this fella time. And me one new week, new energy, sometime by you stop with the Monday by Cam Loki one. Good fella motivation, you blow by you, so we feel motivated. But honestly, you don't need you one good fella 100% motivation, lo this fella time, blow by save make him you blow by save start, blow make you something. You start or something, thing blue, you know, just start right away from say one small step today by save come one good fella something and pick fella something later on. So, suppose you got on something where you stop, pull you back, just put them aside and maybe anyone sign blow by yourself a finally starter. You don't worry about when MMPI come your way, either one way or the other, but you don't worry about that. You don't worry them no more. Just focus on something we saw make him today and you keep it locked in right here with them Paradise 98 FM, right? So anyone nice for selection of music coming up your way with them. I can know Shazilong this for the morning.
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0: A Straight Rhythm song entitled It's Okay If You Forget Me. So yes, all right, one good luck quick check right here on Paradise 98 FM. You stop listening gamlo where Santo Portfila Tana or around lo some place of one to yeah. One name naemi one first fella something where you wake up the morning after you think about either you check a phone blue right away. Like you start you wake them up you open the eye blue no more but you got a phone blue, do you stop check say who texted me yesterday after Miss Living is or you go straight, you go drink water or want something where kind of way you wake up the morning be pale blue, do you walk after your own vroga kind yeah? So one name you make it that you wake up the morning no more. So sometimes some man will tell you wake up the morning no more sit up or mattress or bed but get but it's down aisle wall pali ting koko blo make it open your mind blo get so some people only all same too. So whatever morning routine blue me yes whatever me morning routine blue me hope say did you ever start with one good note and also but you got more music blo come up your way blo boys have given me one good time and one good luck company long this for the time onwards.
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Good morning, back in a good life, listening to Paradise 98 FM. Time dream to M stop run so fast. In a long time, this is a little lo face hour of the tropical morning show, blim to and him to stop. Welcome him second hour, blim to lo this flat time. The song we you just stop enjoying me night shift, me hopes a night shift, clear me got one good for one, and then you wake up with the one good head lo this for morning. But I'm to continue with this first song coming up right now. Those thing long you, by putting to straight the 7 a.m. lo this for the morning. Enjoy this vibe coming up your way.

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0: Good morning, good morning. Black Magic with them fun boy long. This flat time we used up a listening camp. We aim to pass him that 7 a.m. sharp finish. We have a blessed listening camp. I'm to get him this for a marine update right here. But if you got marine strong wind warning, you may stop over him every coastal with this premier and Lavanatu. With the one southeast wind blow on speed blue 21 gusting 25 knots. With the one rough solo we by Savagira blow 2.5 meters. And also you may got low to moderate north, southeast and southwest. Swells M2 is the upload by you may expect them. So yes, all sea travelers be me with the more mariners be me. Take note of this for update right here, upload by you may have a stop save all time. Well then this will update longer this for time, but to continue them this lesson coming up right now. And I'm all the way from Paradise 98 FM, simply the best.
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That was Folkenu with him, Song Paul Biken, and we hope say Folkenu blimi lo island lo ambay emi come down Venice, and emi give him one good full of view blo by him save look. All man will start traveling, people will stop, will stop safe all time. And also one reminder no more you where you start listening come, since all something all same Mr. Happen, you make all issue, and you make all development. No forget no more for BDC, Mr. Post him all the press club, lo every. End of money, blow by Elizabeth about all these kind of things, and low money say you miss. I say got one more stop come up, so stay tuned all time. Blow by you, save current update about this month's press club, and also where place location and who's gonna be there, and also time where by stop them. So stay tuned in Paradise 98 FM, one good loud radio station where by save giving you all updates and all nice for a selection of music coming up your way. Enjoy this vibe coming up right now.

0: They are Mare by Gen and Good Listeners for Paradise 98 FM. So easy right there by Gen. And you do stop long middle blow second hour blue too long this for a time. Suppose you start a road finish. You want straight man we have a manage him good timing blue morning blue by have a wake up, got one nice for breakfast and you're on the road right now. But suppose you stay at the house. Be that guy whereby you have a motivate blow by you have a walk against time. You know, my game time and me wait you, okay? So, everyone, remind that no more sister listening to Paradise 98 FM with this flow morning blow by Save. Welcome up with them all nice for the selection of music. So, yes, all selection of music are the hits for this flow morning blow by Save. Welcome up you. So, enjoy this flow list coming up right now. So, first one, and we risk it all.
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Leave before you love me as you start, but continue blow. Start them debut or you still starting things say one him no one good last something where by fun blow. I'm savage you sim lo morning away by save wake up me. You want them all that kind of something you say unlimited money or unlimited food or unlimited holidays where you save kind of way you start wishing most plans was you start kind of way people only start call a plan after you start wishing kind of supposed to start plan plan or say pass no more start call a plan saka sepisa or you need him unlimited Wi-Fi since network will do me down this whole time. Or misses about full up thing about unlimited sleep where police have a sleep cause a man blame palinos I wake up from Senaya Palis Tabnaya but still think about sleep will get up from say we can only even spend a one good last sleep no more. Anyways, whatever you stop thinking lemlo by Isabetuso think about no more. Say while you stop decide which one you keep him to la radio blue and me on all time. Lopa is our listening to Paradise 98 FM one good for the morning, love this for the time. And also, in a long time to approach him that last hour, blim to this for the song by taking him to through long this for a minute.

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0: Good morning, Liu back in Elkutla Listens for Paradise 98 FM. Koprol Mali with a song entitled Abscond. Me hope say you know Abscond long this flamuni where you finding yourself right now where you start listening to come to pass at 8 AM Venice where you stop late. But anyways, a shout out to everyone where you wake up this flamuni. Probably save make a way blog that go to work and school or whatever place only need block all them. So by into garem this fla weather update right here, but you got party cloudy conditions where they might say pray for light showers and me stop expected across long of Vanuatulung this for the morning. But into continuing this for song coming up right now, blow by taking you through low weather place you start them. It is a low track it this for the song by giving me one good luck company until destination. Do you
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Ting im you, and always remember that yung to stop lo month number 8 blo 2026 and yung to pass him that 7 months finish whatever me happen you lo last 7 months either you complete him or you even complete him put him behind and move forward. Time you start move forward, so think about say got flop something and start come your way, yeah. So supposed to think thing about you host one event, yeah. After Unity One Stage, check them out stage for FBTC where I'm available. Stop. And suppose you want to get more information about this for the stage, give us a call 2299 or just visit him front desk in Blabia and feel a mall for getting more information where you require them about this for the stage where you save like him and by save rely them to you. Pukum and by use of a use him lot that time. But I'm to continue this flow song and me want to remind that no more. And In Your Bed is coming up your way with a more home belong this flow time. Who's in?

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0: Good morning, Lewis. It's Tablis in Igamlo Paradise 98 FM. And again, that song we just up enjoying, Amy from Cecile with him song entitled Not Today. So, and a quick reminder, you must appreciate them every little something where you receive him or you cut the life flew. So, the appreciation by Savvy Swim, the life flew, Amy happy, and you got on good flat time that you stop the wall. I suppose you appreciate them every little something, but you always cut crutch the heart flew. So, don't have that crutch where you know and then old man only hate him you from, old man must only like him you from, and you've like everyone but you've like happy low this for the time where you stop listening. No must forget you Mr. Talese Vanuatu is the happiest place on earth. Be happy all time. And this for song coming up right now, Shine Shine Days from Davi Lee.
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Good morning, good morning. One nice fella number from Rihanna right there with them song entitled Your Girl. And one something no more want to share with you milung this fella morning and me about compassion. So that way every time most people these days only like a blow scroll Facebook, social media or whatever you can call it on your phone. So you open a social media no more in right away. You look one man is time get one good la something the lifeline. Either emi got one nivla walk, emi stop travel or RSC or stop travel around the world after you starting the bike again. All kind of thing same. Or one man is start one nivla business, one small business plan, or one student emi graduate from college, lo USB, one something or same. So you remember no more say that you start scroll lo social media as well. Emi no giving you the whole story behind every something. Emi just giving you all highlights no more. So Jenny Blue, Emi own Jenny Blue. One naraman, you know, helping you, one emna you accomplish him. So that's your own journey. You call it your own. So one em you share a social media, you remember no more, so you know.

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You just up enjoying my sound with Chafred Biken. And yes, any one local artist be me around Lovanuatu, so you must be proud and lift them up, all people. Lo bless them to the early stop or grow up lo all areas all same. So yes, with them all Commonwealth games only end yesterday. And you miss I said, Tim Fanato, you must prepare blo make a way blo make a back house. So any one message no me come to you, me everyone say, despite the result whereby you miss have received him, every match blog da emi all lesson and also every tournament emi all step forward blog da so all experience well get ali gainem lo this for the Commonwealth Games 2026 emi by save shebe mol road blog da lo all upcoming games blog da lo yes Tahiti lo 2027 lo Pacific Games so yes Talista come back Yumi must give him all get a one warm welcome plus give him that support where Yumi got towards them all get a and also by him to continue in this little song by able to him to wrap up straight to go last hour of him to lo 9 a.m. where by him to stop approach him in a long time.

0: Good morning, good morning. Welcome to the last hour of the Tropical Morning Show, Bloom 2 with Emily inside the studio. Paim Tugarum weather update for this for the day. Paim got partly cloudy conditions with them isolated, pre-flight showers, early stop, you missed that, expect them across low Vanuatu group. And also, you got light, moderate to fresh, a south-easterly wind, Emmy over them group. Hot for the day, Mr. 24 degrees Celsius down the south, Kokasum 28 degrees Celsius under Blue North. Cold blue day night, MSW 14 degrees Celsius down the south, Caucasus 24 degrees Celsius and W north. On the side of maritime limi, humicat 1 marine strong wind warning, MSW over every coastal water stream around Vanuatu, weather 1 southeast wind, blow 1 speed, blow 21 gusts 25 knots, weather 1 rough solar water, whereby Savagira blow 2.5 meters. And humicat low to moderate north, southeast, and southwest swells to be expected. So this is the weather update low this for the morning. But I'm to continue well with them all nice for the selection of music. Blim to long at this for the morning, blocky beam to one good luck company long at this for the time onwards. This first song coming up right now, our song with the Marianne, whereby Sabajim to straight long one good for mood.
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Girls like us, we able to do passing that first quarter of the last hour of the tropical morning show. Wherever place that is in the game, this is Paradise 98 FM, the only place where you have receiving more good selection of music and keep yourself entertained every day 24/7 by Nagat Emblem. So yes, the update you start a little bit, and you'll update you have rely on and you have trust them, so you no must forget them. But I'm to continue all time with the woman nice for selection music, because you have a lot and lots of music coming up your way. So in a term that the volume blue radio blue, keep it on high, blue by you have got one good company long this for the first day of the week. With them, this little song coming up right now, Rising Love, you enjoy.

0: Mid morning, Leo Biken. That was Atavili with them, Sean Ray Chenyo and Shaq Zilung this for the morning. And also, all selection of music, blooming to him, Takarim to through low this for the traffic where you stop them. Buy me one slow morning and also him by slow. Jay Blimey from MHS Stop Monday no more. And Monday Ting Ting, he come with them full up something. He got Monday Kaka, he got Monday Vibe, he got Monday Traffic, he got Monday School, Monday Walk. So those kind of thing we start ahead blue all time. Well, then this little time we start listening, you just need one good full up playlist for music blim to provide taking you throughout the day. So listening to Paradise 98 FM all time as you stop, expect them block out one good la company throughout this time we used up listening. But enjoy this little song coming up right now. We all need love. You fight with them. You taking me easy in all of this little time.
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0: And as you stop enjoying all nice for selection music in a long time to stop wrapping up at this for the first hour blow tropical morning show with Emily inside the studio. And one something the moment we want to share with you too before this for our M stop finish. Yes, we must be kind to all people. Be kind to each other, either I'm family blue, one friendly, one stranger, one simple smile, no more by save change him one day blue, one man, or one good for a good morning, no more call him by save make a one positive vibe or one positive something. So either you check a one friend blue or you help him someone, it may save make a one difference along the day. So you know, need to one pick for something blue by save make him day blue, one man by come good, also you stop expecting blue day blue, you want by. Yourself, you can make your day come one good last something. Since you by you kind of way you wake up the morning, you know, long mouth, you smile one time, you look, you want the mirror or those kind of thinking way. Mirror morning, take a photo, you smile, but you look how no day blue me start. So that's how we by some make him one day blue and me start with the one good for last something all time. So one small something by some be that mother life blue every time. So you to stop the wall, you know, say by him to keep him those kind of things between the human more. You must spread them those kind of little small kindness to all people. And also since it's the new week, you carry that kindness along this for a week. You know, keep him blue one. You know, selfish them shade out and you see how not by benefit him life blue at the end of the day.
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Spice Diana Bagen with their one small remix for Fanboy Inside Lembagen. Good morning, Liu. As you start listening, I'm the Paradise 98 FM. 1 more minute to go blow up and map this for our last hour blood tropical morning show with the mainly inside the studio. So thank you the much for company, Liu, where you been. 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Come Kasem 9 a long time, Amy 10 o'clock. So stay tuned all time, by you, Sabe Kasem will go to 5 from Paradise 98 FM with them all nice for a selection of music. And also, by you got next radio friend Liu still at 2 o'clock long this for afternoon with them joy, and also by you got one slow ride with them all nice for a selection of music in the evening. But for now, you have a listen to music till that time. Meili is out and you got one nice for a day.

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0: 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These deals won't last.
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1: 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National Agriculture Expo 2026 hemi officially opened today, Long Island Blongmaiwo, with implanted participant only attend them even there. Hemi include all farmer, all producer, all business, all stakeholder Blong Agriculture. Theme Blong event Long Iaya hemi Yumi building rural economy through Long Agriculture more trade. Livestock Department italemse event there hemi come to Blong soem strength Blong Vanuatu long side Blong agricultural sector. Before event ya only call them National Week Blong Agriculture belong iaya hemi change mol sing out them National Agriculture Expo where hemi mainly Blong expose more farmer more connect with them all buyer. Ministry Blong Agriculture italemse hemi one new flow focus we bon buy ikat market where olgeta is have a cut. Prime Minister Chotham Napati talemse hemi no happy long how system long education long Vanuatu is stop now ya we sing out them oi sing out long mascot big flat Chinese long make him save long all beginning ni ikam good more time hemi open him 2026 National Education and Training Forum today. Prime Minister talemse nothing say government is to put on plan the money long education system e must come good more long all young flow li save kasem work mo katol narfla Chinese long future. Hemi dalem tu se hemi important blong make em good link between school mo vocational training mo blong build em up one system blong education with straight long custom culture mo need blong Vanuatu. Prime Minister dalem tu se hemi worry from close up 70% blong all beginning only find em hard blong read mo write mo dalem se all teacher or leader blong education mo government officer only must work good more blong make em system make em strong. Hemi dalem se now ya hemi straight time plong make mul reform ya time Vanuatu hemi sta pretty plong celebrate them 50 year plong independence plong hem long 4 year time. Outside long country Spain dalem se man will be trying plong cross em border long Africa e kolong Spain only stop finish after we police start plong putum one 500 meter floating barrier long slow the close up long border with Morocco. Government plong Spain italemse samuel long 50,000 migrant holi pin kasem tueta start long Thursday long crown mo long solwata. Long olgataya over long 48,000 holi pin kopak finish long Morocco. Big flap movement plong ol migrant ya imekem European Union I worry from hemia. Ol minister plong European Union pampai holi holem one emergency meeting plong tok tok long ol road plong mekem ol border holi stop safe mol someone em plong handle em ol situation ol sim. Long Sports Champion Club Long Vanuatu Galaxy FC Bamba Hemi play last international friendly match Blong Hem today afternoon at 3 o'clock against Semalaita Kings Football Club. International friendly match Bamba Hemi happened Long Lawson Tama Stadium. Hemi last match Blong Galaxy FC before he put in plane Igolong Fiji from OFC Men's Champions League. Long with the small cloudy conditions with them wind conditions over long the island with them small rain hemi expected long some part long country. Temperature long day today 24 degrees Celsius long south kasem 28 long north. More tonight when by stop long 14 degrees Celsius long south kasem 24 long north. Long side long slow the marine strong wind warning hemi stop yet over long the coastal water long country. Mohemi end long Paradise 98 FM News.